0: 87 Hits.
1: I dedicate this record to Carnival, to all you brothers taking long trips down south, Virginia, Baltimore, all around the world, and your girl gets this message that you ain't coming back. She's sitting back in a room, the lights is off, she's crying, and then my voice comes in, pow, in the middle of the night, and this is what I told her for you.

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A rádio que você gosta de ouvir. 87 Hits. Take it or leave it. Baby, take it or leave it. But I know you won't leave it.

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They need rappers like me. They need rappers like me. So they can get on their fucking keyboards and make me the bad guy, Jung Lee.